0: Ladies and gentlemen, what you're about to experience may be the most exciting night of your life. The party starts now.
1: Well, yeah, you better know. You're the man again in the studio.

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So me tell them, say, I want me come for this year. Yeah, me tell them,

Ladies and gentlemen, welcome to the stage, CDC presidential candidate, Bacchanal Palmer. Give him a round of applause.

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1: What's up, partner?
0: Well, I'm cool.
1: Howdy, man.

I'm unkind. I restrain every day. From the source of life. From the key of life. From the love to make us unite. With our selfish desires each and every day. Hey, yeah. No part of that scene.

0: highlight of my life to be standing on the stage with this wonderful woman who is surely going to have one of the best voice of the 20th century, in my opinion.
1: You know, it doesn't get any better than Aretha Franklin.
2: We're having a wonderful time.
1: I grew up wearing out 45s of Respect, Chain of Fools, I Never Loved a Man. And even though the music was always incredible, somehow I knew that she had to always get into the lyrics before she could sing them. If it didn't mean a whole lot, it wouldn't get cut.

vocal supporters of this dream for a better America was a woman who was a Washington, D.C. school teacher, but is known more familiar as the Queen of Soul. She used her great talent to inspire and encourage others to participate in this reunification. She comes here tonight to add her remarkable voice to the chorus of those who believe in the dream. Ladies and gentlemen, may I present to you the First Lady of Soul, the dynamic and most gracious Queen, Miss Aretha Franklin.

to give you what you need. You're jamming with the soca queen. 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

0: 기준 나의 예수야. 마가와 기준 나의 예수야.
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